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1: Tampa just one, we'll recontact RSO. It's just called more residential property calls, even sometimes you'd be able to get them.

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0: And 3171's in the area, tied in with the RP. They're going to show me the area they're talking about.
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1: There's going to be a couple of small smokes on the Velvet incident from earlier. 3171 will be able to handle.
2: Paris, copy, 1724.
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0: 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Western Desert Willow, 72 Willow Ridge, building 1, RP 912.
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0: 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Harris Boulevard crosses code, RBQ F5, copy, dodge, divert.
1: Engine 48, traffic collision, Bravo response, Harris Boulevard, crosswalk, Coley Road, RPMAP 5.

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0: 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Interstate 10, crosses Bob Hope Drive, RBC Command 12, RBC TAC 10. 1-3, go ahead.
1: 6-1 in the area, UCO, do you have anything further?
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1: 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Delta response.
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1: Yeah, we're here for a different call. 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

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Battalion 10B, disregard tones and print out. 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

0: 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SoCal gas.
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0: Exit 31. Ontario, we had a smoke in a general area of Hellman and Merrill, so it's going to be the warehouse fire we had a few weeks ago. We have a rekindled small smoke on the Alpha side, me and Merrill.
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0: 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We responded to our previous call for the 5988 El Prado. Is that a mistake?
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0: No action. 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Going to pass that along.
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0: West Ranger 31.
1: 31, this is Battalion 1808 from Ontario. I hear you guys were down in Arsenal there off at Hellman. I was just down there about 30 minutes ago. Yeah, the increased smoke production today is more than it has been, but it's been turned over back to the property owner, and they've been doing their demolition, so it's kind of been up and down, but it's just been working.

0: stop by. I'll swing by to check it out again, but yeah, we're just keeping an eye on it ourselves. 31 copy.
1: Engine 31 Paris, that information, I'll show you available here for quarters 2017.

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1: That's emergency stage, Bravo response. 6570, Harrow Street, RBC 95, up in the North Sea.
0: I was landlined with this RBC station. Based on the notes, decided to proceed with caution. Advised based on your interpretation of the notes if you'd like to proceed with caution or proceed. I'm going to proceed with caution. Engine 72, 2028.

0: 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You guys got a vent, we can blow it out, can we do natural, or what's your recommendation?
1: Front midway, RV commensal.
0: Yeah, copy. Just open them by hand and be careful with it, we don't need any sparks.

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1: Okay, 9-20-31.

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Traffic collision, Bravo response, Mission Trail, cross up Alberto Road, RVC Command 6. Was a passerby.

Engine 3175, your scene is clear to enter. Engine 3175, the scene is now clear to enter. 2044. Engine 3175, Paris, continuing. It's going to be space 43, that's space 43.

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1: 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Both lanes blocked. We'll be out checking on injuries.
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0: Emirates Delta Response, Vogue Mobile Park, 435 31 Acacia Avenue, 675 RBC Mandy.
1: Confirmed if one of the same. One patient's going to be in the ballroom, the other one's going to be in the front, different age difference. Check and confirm.
2: 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Bob 84, go to the front entrance. They just arrived on scene.

0: Affairs at Hayport. We're UTL with that second address in the initial ballroom. There's only one ballroom actively having the wedding. 95 is on scene with that patient. Can you confirm? I know you said there was another patient at a different age, but can you confirm that?
1: First, copy, stand by one.

0: Before we check the second hall room, there are no occupants here. Are you able to contact the second RP to confirm that it's not one of the same?
1: Then 84 pair, standby one.

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0: 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We'll hold in tonight for about 5 minutes of it.
1: Passing for the response. 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
0: Press Patrol 59, can you have the RP come out and meet us up at their gate?
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1: 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Show containment time. They're on scene time. Engine 38 in the middle.

0: For Paris Officer, Mr. Colton, upgraded to a stage. The patient is not being cooperative.
1: Very good, I'm receiving.

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Down at this time, although I do have a sheer pull if we could start Edison, and if he can expedite Edison.

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0: Air passenger request. 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
1: Those going to remain at scene awaiting Edison. Information only, Riverview, just north of Mission, is going to be closed down until Edison can deal with the power pole.
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0: disregard tone to Fresnel, stroke 73, disregard tone to Fresnel. Baton 15A, engine 77, engine 84, engine 92, engine 96. Traffic vision with extrication. Highway 79, cross and cross, Lee Truck Trail, RBC Command E, RBC Tag 7.
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0: 161, testing, try the response. Northbound, Interstate 15, north of Clinton Keys, RVC Command 6.
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0: 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I'd like to request RSO to respond to this incident. Around this individual twice today, and I'm going to stage out until they arrive.
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Highway 74 crosses Juniper Flats Road, RBC Command 6, RBC 10-5.

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1: Go ahead.
0: We're in the current in the area of Highway 74 and Juniper Flat. We do have some fog visible in the some smoke in the fog right now. Doesn't appear to be any new fire. I'm gonna continue checking and cancel 34.
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0: 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We're on scene with the property supervisor. Attempting to reset the panel.
1: It's 38, Harris copy. Confirm you copy traffic regarding the alarm company saying it was a false alarm.

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Airbus 70 Paris in response to the structure fire at 7157 Old 215 Front Hood Road. There has been a frequency change. Respond on RVC Command 5, Tone 2. 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
0: 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We had a wire fire here a couple weeks ago in the Riparian area.
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0: Do you guys happen to find anything?
2: That's just your response.
1: We haven't found anything yet. I do see smoke behind 7105, kind of lazy, but I haven't seen any fire yet.
0: Copy. We're going to, we have a bigger structure response coming. We'll cancel some of them, and we'll remain with you. Parents, edge of 38.
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2: 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End of 38, go ahead with your traffic.

0: 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As an 18, can't see a response. 349.
1: 18.
2: Five, confirm false one.

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We're going to access this riparian area from the street side and take a walk with some tools. Thank you.

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0: Battalion 1, Paris.
1: City Truck 13 canceled the response from the city. He kept Engine 14 and himself on scene with your breath 70.
0: Battalion 1, Paris copies.

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1: Paris.
0: Confirming we had a CAL FIRE search response responding also.
2: Paris, engine 38.
1: Engine 38, standby. Fresh 70, that's a negative. We had it as a small, non-dwelling structure.
0: Fresh 70 copies. There's a homeless encampment here. We're taking a look around. We're going to remain on scene with Riverside City.
1: Is there a need for a law enforcement or safety check?
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0: Go for breath 70.
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0: Yes, engine 38.
1: 38, sir. 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
0: Yeah, just if you can confirm with the monitoring company at this facility that they're on test. It's a false alarm. It is a false alarm, but they have a malfunctioning alarm. If you can just confirm through them, they had said last time it was on test, and it was not.
1: Responding, the system is on test.
0: Engine 38 is available.

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We'll be out checking on injuries. 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
0: Copy 424.

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Audible alarm only, no evacuation in progress. Be investigating. You can have 3171 fat.

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0: 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Be advised, CPR is in progress. First squad 2 on scene. RSO has also been started.
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Eastbound, Interstate 10, east of Corn Springs, RVC Command 4.

keep eyes on RU1. One, six person, Delta response, 15456, Cortez, RBC 95.

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1: Paris, I can see.
0: Paris, go ahead.
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0: 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They're available.
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1: 85 Paris negative, we'll attempt to re-land line.
0: Paris Simpson 85, we have checked the area to the west of UTL.
1: Paris copy, standby just one, attempting to re-land line ERP.

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1: 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The call should be 1 in the same.
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1: BDC, Medicare 23.

Yeah, Paris, BDC, medic engine 23. We're responding with engine 19 to 38 on unknown fire. We're UTL.

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0: 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To a separate report of a TC on Kirby and Esplanade.
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0: Engine 26, engine 72, traffic collision, fire, Bravo response, Dartmouth Street, cross of West 7th Avenue, RVC Command 8.

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0: 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I got 5 patients.
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1: 6 is negative, Bravo traffic collision, engine 7 and patrol 7. 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

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It is 57, 57, 57, 57, 57, 57, 57, 57, 57, 57, 57, 57, 57, 57, 57, 57, 57, 57, 57, 57, 57, 57, 57, 57, 57, 57, 57, 57, 57, 57, 57, 57, 57, 57, 57, 57, 57, 57, 57, 57, 57, 57, 57, 57, 57, 57, 57, 57, 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57, 57, 57, 57, 57, 57, 57, 57, 57, 57, 57, 57, 57, 57, 57, 57, 57, 57, 57, 57, 57, 57, 57, 57, 57, 57, 57, 57, 57,

maintain 49 to assist Purdue. Eastbound Highway 62 at mile marker 102 on Purdue Local 1.

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0: Cincinnati 4 is on scene of a large commercial building known as EOS Fitness. Nothing showing. Be investigating. Of the second due stage.
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0: Washington, 78, traumatic injuries, Bravo response. Monta Vista Middle School at 425 North Lyon Avenue on the basketball court are received 10-8.
1: Harrison, 94, we made contact with the store manager. They're testing the fire alarm. This will be a false alarm. Being canceled, 3167. Engineer.
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0: 78, confirm your response. Engine 78, Harris copies. Additionally, patient will be at the basketball court now. Basketball court.
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press 73, unknown medical, Bravo, press an unknown medical alarm, Bravo response, Songland apartment 27296 Nicholas Road, permit S212, RBC transit.

14A. And all Little Valley Resources in the area of Box Springs and Highway 60. GTL attempting to locate. I'll go ahead and assume the box IC will be committed approximately 30 to 40 minutes to start investigation, and I'll landline the RPC.

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1: Nurse engine 68, 5 minute training delay, 3 hours.
0: Engine 58, just confirming a 3 hour training delay.
1: 68, 68, that's affirmative.
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0: Sources from Division Papa and Kilo are off the line.

0: Division Charlie. I'll come in.
1: Division Charlie Paris.
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3: Division Charlie, Branch 22.
0: Branch 22, Charlie.
3: Division Charlie, Branch 22, we're going to go direct through log. I have the phone number. I'll call you in about 5 minutes.
0: Break, Paris, Charlie, disregard that request.
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73 elevator alarm, operator alarm, Madison Plaza, 27290, 9, 9, 9, 9, 9, 9, 9, 9, 9, 9, 9, 9, 9, 9, 9, 9, 9, 9, 9, 9, 9, 9, 9, 9, 9, 9, 9, 9, 9, 9, 9, 9, 9, 9, 9, 9, 9, 9, 9, 9, 9, 9, 9, 9, 9, 9, 9, 9, 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
1: Airstrip 73, let's go false alarm activation.

Infantry, breathing problems, still from response at Valley View Elementary School, 21220 Maurice Street, at Epoch Building on Armstead Command 6.

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0: Terrace. It's 38th at scene of a two-story multi-family dwelling. Nothing show would be investigating. I'm second engine, stage out on mission.
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Penny Lane, cross of Courtright Avenue. RBC 10-8, confirm you copy, please.

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1: 38 for
0: 178
1: additional occupancy.
0: Sarah, send you 38. I copy. That's the actual original alarm location as well. Information only. Power outage in the area. This is going to be a false alarm. Just working with property management on other areas.
2: Response. 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

That's engine 38. Property management's trying to put the system on test at this time. Like I said, it's going to be a confirmed false alarm. 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

0: 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Issue 54 in AMR, they're going to have to access off of Green Avenue. Court right is closed.
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0: 48, Papa Gustus, Alpha Response, 24, 263, Authority Road, RBC, Plan 5.

72, engine 53, at traffic collision, high mechanism, delta response. Highway 74, mile post 55, RVC, commanding.

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By the bus stop in front of Image Studios at 27540 Yunez Road, RBC 10-6, confirming copy, stage.

0: 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Unknown medical alarm, Bravo response. Avenue to Palm Desert Apartments at 40445 Portola Avenue, apartment 278, RBC Command 12.
1: 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We're at the Cottonwood Apartments, but everything's 24 over here, not 25. 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

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Dorothy McGilley Middle School at 3515, correction, 125 Briggs Road in the health office, WC, Kansas.

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2: Paris, that is 54. You have just to the area. We'll be arriving here on the street.
1: Traffic
2: 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This is 54. Can you attach us to the TC in our area? We'll be on scene here shortly.

0: 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Trap collision, high mechanism on the highway. Delta response 32396, highway 74 east. Respond on RBC Command 8, RBC TAC 11.
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1: 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L Cooper at Paris Boulevard, pass up Alessandro Boulevard, RBC Command 5.
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0: Paris engine 64, engine 64 and engine 82 will be on a 5-minute train delay.
1: Paris copy, you advise
0: the delay. Approximately 45 minutes.
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1: 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RPC.

on primary with traffic for Paris, low modulation, unable to copy, re-advise.

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0: 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Just confirming Battalion 14B is aware.
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1: 76, sir.
0: Fire truck 76 at scene, two-story commercial building. Nothing showing, negative evacuation, no audible, being investigation mode. Have engine 7 stage in front.
1: Truck 76, Paris copies report having engine 7 stage in the front, flip 29.
2: The RC said that the patient is still at El Super.
1: And 7, truck 76, can't see response, confirm pulse alarm, 1129.
0: Engine 7, copy cancel.
2: Paris, additionally, the patient is in front of the grass area by the walkway. He'll be by a flag that says taxes.
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Imagine school Hemet at 42655, highway 74 east. 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

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The drive are between 10 and 5. Thank you.

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Pinion Drive, cross of Highway 74 East, RU2, CBS Pac-12.

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1: 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To the rear of Native Falls Campground at 38120 East Benton Road, RBC Command.

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Structure fire, code 3 response, 711 at Central Avenue, west of Cambrian Avenue. 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

0: 931-12, that same with the report. There's 931-12, that same of a single-story commercial structure. Light smoke showing out of the alpha side of the building. I'll be the 7 IC. Continue the response for now.
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1: 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Engine 38 outside fire, Bravo response 6336 Mission Boulevard, new construction, RBC Command 5.

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Marriott Shadow Ridge Resort at 9000 Shadow Ridge Road, room 1443, RBC, command 12.

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1: 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I need to get better service.
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1: 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The response, 26288 Cherry Hills Boulevard, RVC, Command 6. Engine 76 Paris, confirming fire out by locals at all scene time, or fire contained now.
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South, State Street, south of 7th Street, Flowersville, on scene, RBC, Kansas.

3171, Tropical Lisbon Highway, Bravo response. I-15 north, south of Border Patrol checkpoint, RBC, Manson.

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1: This traffic is scratching and reboot revised.

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1: Quentin ID Falls Bravo response at the Liberty Park. 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

0: 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UTL, do you have anything further?
1: 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Single report from a passerby. We'll try to re-landline for a better location.
0: Copies.

0: Yeah, copy that. Paris Engine 68, we've checked Scott Road and down to Tucker. UTL, we're entering around and head westbound on Bundy Canyon.
1: Paris, copy.

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0: 2915 AM, also in the area. I'm westbound on Bundy Canyon. So far, UTL, approximately half mile from the intersection. Continue 68 now. Continue to check the area. You can gauge the remainder for about a minute. That's the present location.
1: 1958, Paris copies, re-landline DRP. She advised it's going to be west of the intersection on the Bundy Canyon side. Vehicle pulled over to the side of the road. City trash truck.
0: We still have an approximate location, or how many miles west?
1: Negative mileage given just on the Bundy Canyon side of the intersection.
0: Check west.
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0: 5 are behind you.
1: I'm at the farm. It's still UTL. Area 15A confirming or just a single report?
2: Battalion 15A, that's affirmative. 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

Engine 78, squad 25, Unknown Medical Delta response. Northbound Sanderson Avenue, south of Dillman Springs Road. RVC, Kansas.

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1: 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They have a unit there.
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